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Kerosene, the new track from The Warning on 104.1 The Blaze. That is it, Nate Nation. We're all done. I've had enough for one night. I'm getting out of here. You guys have a good night. I'll be back tomorrow afternoon. We'll hang out for a little bit. Going to leave you with at least a few more. I'm going to try and squeeze Bill Murray in. But I got to get you this new one from Motionless and White off their Decades release. This is R.I.P. You guys have a good night.

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1: 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Right now, some periphery from their latest album, A Pale White Dot. 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

0: Full Metal Jackie, Dez Fafaro with us. The new Devil Driver record is called Strike and Kill. And Dez, is someone with an eye on music, are there newer acts that are grabbing your attention these days? Like, do you feel good about the state of metal and the new bands that are coming along?
1: There are so many killer new bands. And yes, I have my ear to the ground. You could name any single band that's out.

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0: voice of Mudvayne and Hell Yeah, Chad Gray. 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
1: There is no satisfactory explanation of time. 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

0: 11 o'clock hour, starting off with some God smack. Got some Bear Tooth coming at you next. Don't forget to check out their show. Going to be here at the Steelhouse November 22nd for the Pure Ecstasy Tour with Don Broco and Magnolia Park. It's going to be a good show. I tell you what, we also show that's kind of a little bit under the radar. Daughtry is coming on Halloween. 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I like it.
1: 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Yeah.

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It's called Villainous. I like it. I'm going to leave you guys with some 3 Days Grace, So-Called Life.

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I'm about to bring out my inner monster because I am on my way out of here and I am going to go Halloween shopping. I know it seems early, but guys, this stuff flies off the shelves. Trust me, I'm very deep in it. 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

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That is it. Hey, Nation, we are all done. You guys have a great night. I'm going to get out of here. I'm going to leave you with new rock from President. This is Doom Loop. 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